happened on a main road, and I was embarrassed without really knowing why. There's an awkward gap between childhood and being properly teenage, a peripheral shadow land of not quite being enough. From early on, I was obsessed with the adult world, staying up late with talk radio and strange Channel 5 sex comedies. And at wedding parties, I'd be trapped in the glare of the full beams. Groups of family, friends and older second cousins stood about in circles, drinking, flirting, smoking, telling jokes and working up a sweat to early 90s child dance.

highlights, fictions, full hearts, full rooms. 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I'm rich with you. I'm rich with you. 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

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What love is this? 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

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And says, welcome home. 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

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But I could be a devil to you. I could bite like a tarantula, right through the skin, and leave my poison dripping. Poison dripping. Poison dripping. Poison dripping.

0: your dreams, your checkbook, your essence, your sweat, your screams, your security, your sobriety, your innocence, your society, yourself, your place, your distance, your space.
1: Go back to bed, America. Your government is in control again. Here, watch this. Shut up. You are free to do as we tell you. You are free.

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There is no chance, coincidence, or accident. You meet in life the exact reproduction of your own thoughts. In a world ruled by

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1: 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But we kick off with Jochem Hamerling. This is Please It.
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You just heard Steve Bryan and Talk of the Town with Iguana Party, followed by Sumyu and Mangata. Last week I enjoyed some time off with the family, visiting my favorite theme park in the whole world, the Efteling in the Netherlands. Make sure you check it out one day when you're here. This week I'm back on the road, closing the special Nijmeegse Vierdaagse here in the Netherlands on Friday.

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You just heard Brent Briggs and Why Not Now, followed by Axwell and Whatever Turns You On. 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

Run it up, don't you know your fun is up? 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I'm in awe, I'm in awe, the bar is raised. 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

Yes, that is Blaster Jacks with their own version of Celine Dion's massive track, My Heart Will Go On. Now we've got one last track to play here at Spinning Sessions for this episode. It is Kuko bringing us Tiesto's remix of Voicemail.

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1: Hey, it's me. I know we haven't spoken in a while, but I still think about you a lot. Do you think about me? Anyways, I just wanted to let you know that I miss you.

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0: 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This is In the Mood with Nicole Mudaba. In the Mood.
1: It's Nicole Mudaba. Welcome to In the Mood. This week I'm letting Dani Avila take control. We've just dropped our collaboration, Welcome to Miami, on

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0: But for now, I send you all my love. Until next time, mis amores. Besitos.
1: Same time, same place. Next week, we'll still be in the mood.
2: That was twisted. Where's the f***ing after party? Come on!